0: I want you to hold me so tight. Moving in the space, looking at your face, jazzing in the place, and that's the night away. Moving in the space, looking at your face, jazzing in the place, and that's the night away. Moving in the space, looking at your face, jazzing in the place, and that's the night away. Moving in the space, looking at your face, jazzing in the place, and that's my life away. Make a room for two, and all I wanna do is making love to you. No time for feeling blue. Sharing all the time, you're a friend of mine. I'll be on your side until the end of times. I love you.
1: Why?
0: Don't leave me.
1: I'd die.
0: Just love me. Just kiss me. That's right. The morning.
1: Good night.
0: The sunshine.
1: No lies.
0: I want you to hold.

looking at your face, jazzing in the place, and that's the night away. Moving in the space, looking at your face, jazzing in the place, and that's the night away. Moving in the space, looking at your face, jazzing in the place, and that's my life away.

0: 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I love you.
1: Eli,
0: don't leave me.
1: I'd die.
0: Just love me. Just kiss me. That's right. The morning.
1: The night.
0: The sunshine.
1: No light.
0: I want you to hold me so tight. Within the space, looking at your face, jazzing the place. And that's the night away. Moving in the space, looking at your face, jazzing the place. And that's the night away. Moving in the space, looking at your face, jazzing the place. And that's the night away. Moving in the space, looking at your face, jazzing the place. And that's my life away.

If you should ask me the amount in my bank account, I'd have to confess that I'm slipping. But that don't worry me.